now. Well, I know she's your woman, but she comes to see me sometimes. I know she's your woman, but she comes to see me sometimes. She comes so often, sometimes I feel she mine, but I know

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I might come back home, carry on my slow rolling on another day. I left her standing in the back door crying. Well, left her standing in the back door crying. She said, daddy, you got a home as long as I've got mine. Well, the lady ain't a jockey, but she taught me how to ride. Lady is not a jockey, but she taught me how to ride. I said, come here, young man, listen. Get it once in the middle and then from side to side. You can always

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I know that I need her. Can you change her heart? Can you change her mind? Can you move for me like you move the tide? Can you change the stars? Can you make it right? I know that I need her.

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That's something about you, honey, that makes my head go round. And when the fellas look at you, it really brings me down.

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Shucks, darling. It's when you love someone very, very much and you just can't seem to get yourself together. Like last Friday in class, when Mr. Russell was giving us the test, I was sitting up staring at you and daydreaming. I know I failed, huh? A test paper, nothing but my name on it. I guess anybody can have a love, Jones. It's just love, but true love. The way I feel about you, that's a love, Jones.

0: baby. There's so many good things I could say about you, girl. I could say that I really, really.
1: Du lytter til P8.